2, 3, it's a buck phone. Snoop Doggy talking like the Dre, that's the dough. And I make an intro, so back on the floor. Pull the strap off, give me the microphone first so I can bust like a bone. Hopping and low beats together, man, you know you're in trouble. Cause ain't nothing but a G-bang, baby. Two low down G's going crazy. Death Row is a label that's paid, man. Unpayable for people drive up faces. But back to the lecture and hey. Perfection is perfected from a land of understanding. From a young chief's perspective. And before me, you got a trick, I have to find a contraceptive. You never know, she's gonna be earning her man, learning her man. And at the same time, burning her man. Now when she burning, I'm a cheerful man.

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And never been on a ride like this before. With the beat, so who can rap and control the maestro? At the same time, with the dope rhyme that I get, you know and I know, I put some more thought after my collection. The selection.

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So a national attention. 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

check out the you'll be grown all alone, posted up in the back, there's no mistake. 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

A little bit of La Sombra right there, Tony Guerrero. Buenos dias, mi gente. 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With your flower in the desert, La Chaparita. Buenos dias. ¿Cómo están? Hope you had a nice Monday, got things done, and now you're here with me to enjoy the morning show. More variety, seguro que sí, for y'all on this Tuesday morning. It is now 9:19 as I speak, and it is Tuesday, July 14th, 2026. I had to like double check that. I was like, wait a minute. Yesterday was the 13th. So yeah, sometimes, you know, it's just like, wait a minute, what comes after 13? No, I'm just kidding. Yeah, so it's the 14th day of July. Oh my goodness, time just flies, right? Oh, gotta catch up to it. Well, my evening, my Monday evening was great. Not too much getting, not having to do too much on a Monday. Can you believe that? Yeah. I actually took the Monday time off as, you know, was nice and just relaxed. And now I'm here with you guys and enjoying this morning. Although it is a tad hot, not that hot, but we are expected to expect more rain. Yep. And you know what that means. It gets muggy and, you know, so it gets sticky and muggy. So just, you know, be on the lookout for that. And, you know, sometimes that's how it is. We can enjoy a nice cool rain, but then, yep, what comes with it is the mugginess. Yep, so, but it's okay. It's okay. We got this. We're going to get through it. And also keep in mind, like I said, you know, is that sometimes out there, the trees the lightning did destroy some trees out there. So just be on the lookout. Go to your Google and check to see what streets are open and which ones are closed, okay? Because, you know, if you're going to go out there and do what you got to do, pues tienes que saber por donde tienes que ir, okay? You know, so you don't delay wherever your destination you got to get to. So just be safe, mi gente, just be safe. But meanwhile, I will keep you entertained, give you Tribal 411 and más y más música, okay? So definitely stick with me. Let's do this, mi gente, right here, right now. We're gonna go with Revo Live Band and Oldie But Goodie. I bet you guys know this one by some other artist too, but this one is by Revo Live Band right here on KPYT 100.3 and KPYU 100.7 in El Paso Village, UMA Radio, the voice of the Pascua Yaqui tribe, with your flower in the desert, La Chaparita, 9:22 a.m. Good morning. Let's do this. Woohoo!

Yeah, a little bit of country there for you. Oh my goodness. I love country. You know, some people don't like it, but I do. And, you know, I grew up listening to country as well as, you know, like Tejano and Conjunto and rock, a little bit of rock and, you know, just that classic rock. But yeah, and of course the R&Bs, you know, so I am happy to be doing the More Variety Morning Show. And, you know, it is now 9:43. Seems like the time just goes by fast. Some days go slow and some days go fast. And before you know it, it's like, it was just 9 o'clock right now. And now it's 9:43 a.m. Pues así es, right? The time goes. You go to bed and you wake up. It's the sun rises and it's time to wake up and shine and listen to KPYT and KPYU, right? Yeah. So glad to be here with you guys and glad for joining. Thank you for joining me as well. So we got some Tribal 411 for you. Yes, esta mañana. Keep in mind that, let me see, the tribal recognition is calling for vendors. Yes, join in on the celebration. And at the Itam Yapsi, you can call 480-768-2000. That number again is 480-768-2000 for if you want to participate to be a vendor. Your spaces are limited, of course, and this is going to be for Saturday, September the 12th. And let me see, what else do they have here? It's like bring all supplies and equipment to operate a successful booth, 10 by 10 tents only. Okay, just keep that in mind. And then support our community, support local businesses, strengthen our community, and celebrate together, okay? And the location will be in Guadalupe the Mercado. And I know that's, it's really beautiful there. They have, like, the murals are so beautiful up there, and that's where they have the Lowrider Guadalupe, Lowrider Car Club as well, and that's a huge event as well, también. So so it's a nice space. I'm glad they chose that. It's pretty nice. All right, and then keep in mind that all this week, yes, early voting is happening now, so go out and make your voice heard, and don't forget to bring your valid ID, okay? Don't forget that ID. Tell your family and friends, co-workers and neighbors to join you, and remember, July 17th is the last day to vote early, okay? The day and times for early voting in person at the tribal chambers are Monday, July 13th, and that's going to be through July 16th at 8 a.m. to 5 p.m. and then Friday, July 17th from 8 a.m. to 4 p.m. Okay, there will be two emergency voting days for those who weren't able to get their votes in. It's going to be Saturday, July 18th and Monday, July 20th from 9 a.m. to 3 p.m. Yaqui Vote Matters. Go and get your vote in, okay? All right, we'll meet you there. Let's do it. Yes, okay, let's get back into the music right here. Now, this song right here, MC Magic.

Yeah, this is C-Night from the Dove Shack.

barbecue sauce. Fools get tossed if they reach across my barbecue grill. So continue to chill at King's Park in the LBC. That's where you'll find me, hanging with my homies and my friends. We got the

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yes, Little Miss Dynamite right there, Shelly Lattis. Y Ganas de Besarte, and then before that was Soy Tu Amor. Oh, one of my favorites. Oldies but goodies, for sure, for sure. Shelly también, she's not singing anymore, but still they ask her to, you know, still come out and do a little performance here and there. And she's busy, though. She stays busy with, you know, she has a recording studio, and she's helping a lot of young youth get out there and, you know, get recognized, get acknowledged for the talent that they have. Isn't that amazing how you can still do extra with the talent that you've had? Now you turn it around and you want to help somebody else that, you know, is also willing to do all that you went through as well, you know, to get known.

another one on Thursday, July 30th from 3 p.m. to 6 p.m. And that's going to be at the Pasco Yaqui Tribe Wellness Center Gym located at 5305 Gayatori. Okay, meet and greet and get hired. Yes, applicants must, though, successfully pass the pre-employment drug and alcohol screening and background investigation. Okay, so just keep that in mind. For more information, you can go to the website at www.casinodelsol.com. Okay, also, too, keep in mind that the Itom Ilita Pasawapo is also getting children from 6 weeks old to 3 years old. Early Childhood Learning Center is recruiting, okay? So for more information, you can call Azucena Buenamea at 520-879-5984. That number again is for Azucena Buenamea, 520-879-5984, okay? And this is for the Early Childhood Learning Center. Okay, because they're recruiting from 6 weeks old to 3 years old. Okay, just so that you have that in mind. Yes, okay. Another hiring event is going to be having, the Pasco Yaqui Tribe Human Resources is having the Housing Department and Facilities Management hiring event on Thursday, July 16th. Yes, getting closer, from 10 a.m. to 2 p.m. at the Tribal Annex located at 7400 South Settler Avenue. And we're going to be hiring four building maintenance worker, trades maintenance specialist, and also building maintenance specialist custodian. So if you have any questions on that, want more information, you can call 520-883-5040. Okay, that number again is 520-883-5040. Yes. And man, that's pretty neat that they're having these hiring events for the new casino and then for here también. So yeah, if you're gonna go, yeah, good luck to you. Yes, seguro que sí. Also too, they're gonna be having an event. The Pasco Yaqui Tribe is having the Vata Naatekai Memorial Run, and that is run, bike, and walk. Okay, join us on Saturday, July 25th, 2026 at 5:30 a.m. as we come together in remembrance of unity and respect during the Matanatekai Memorial Run. This special event honors the memory of loved ones and community members who have crossed into the Sewa Anya, the flower world, and recognized those whose contributions, participation, and dedication helped make this memorial run a meaningful tradition for our community. In loving memory of Juan Johnny Romero, Christine Ramirez, Frank Garcia, Analicia Valencia, Dalbert Nunez, and Lorenzo Valenzuela. May they rest in peace. And yeah, that they do have the map on the Pasco Yaqui Tribe page, Facebook page. So if you want to look at that, I believe it's going to be starting on Camino Benham and then to Los Reales and then right here, Camino de Oeste, and then to Torin, and it will end there at the Wellness Center. Okay, so but if you want to double check, you can as well go to the Pasco Yaqui Tribe Facebook page and look at the map there. All right, let's get back into the music before I head on out. Okay, all right, aquí vamos. I want to just dedicate this one to the ones that have happy birthday. My prima, Belinda Munoz, she had a birthday over the weekend, and so happy birthday, prima. I was like, oh my gosh, darn it, I forgot. Ay, Chihuahua. Okay, so pero eres reina hermosa. And also to comadre Nelly Hernandez and her sister Veronica Valencia también, happy birthday to y'all. And anyone else, compadre Julian Hernandez también, that had a birthday this month. So happy birthday to y'all, birthday July babies. Okay, and esta cancioncita se va a las mujeres que pues ya después de 50 años aquí está. Okay, aquí les va, happy birthday to y'all.

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when she took it off. At the movies, in my car, on my series phone, and I give a different world on the Cosby Show. At the track, at the club, or out buying dubs. If it's different, then I'll help her, 'cause I'm in love.

Have you seen her? I got a picture by my mom. The love is so cool.

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It's a gangster nation. If you win, you a G. And the whole world is going by the B and the C. Now tell a truth rapper, she roll ball like me. Cause I'm really from the gang and all this industry. No, I'm serving up and coming young hustlers and cluckers. Banging for a good cause and havoc.

Uno. I like to thank the congregation and my affiliation to the gangster nation. I'm hard on, yeah, I'm ruthless. You like slick, getting so you're useless. You know the side shit, better get up on it, cause it must be a single when that dog sings.

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0: cat, big gon' bust, and know that it's the dumbass C-Fang, dub C-Brain. And we don't talk when it is the khaki G-Strang. Up and moving, I'm clearing the crowd. It's the who bang and bandana, grim and lemon now. I'm rich and out.
1: Evacuate the building, here come a plane. It was the man, Westside Connect gang. If a fuck you claim, nigga, this who bang. But enough game to drive a square, it's insane. And we number one gunners, no, we ain't stunners. It's real with us, homie, killers and drug runners. In fact, me the D-Boy and the H2 bummer. 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
1: 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I do want to let you know that we do have our diabetes prevention program at the Tucson Indian Center, and it is Amber Labahi that runs that program. So she has Wellness Wednesdays that are weekly classes at the Indian Center for individuals or families looking to gain more knowledge and support around diabetes or to incorporate exercise and

0: lifestyles into their lives. So join us from 8:30 a.m. to 9:30 for our Walking Warriors Club. 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To end our class, join us this Wednesday to practice mindfulness yoga and breathing techniques with our yoga instructor, Michelle Holler. 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Thank you.
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this shack about to be. Yo, we grown all alone, posted up in the back, there's no mistakes. I can have the whole house shaking, young dads in that. Baby, y'all, no faking, don't get me wrong.

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